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2: morupe lowo olorun se bi oba nipasẹ ororo olorun gba ogolori aye omo mi lati 2019 lo ti se what is it all? And then process and admission to COVID. But last year, it was one of them, she was a little bit. So that was the same last year. So my market to do, he told you, she said, so what does she ask? I already had Bishop admission. As you pay again here, why you pay? Cost so you will go to come back you. But go change your course. As I follow, only come over as I change the course. As my job at the hour, yes, about to pay. Who has a problem that to change the course or go change the school? Money, ah. But I'll be sharing here, and you'll share more, we change the school. Oh, my son, okay, we're going to be sharing there. We shall be looking around, we'll be sharing. But right here on Monday, that was a poor saying, you're sharing last year. That was September, be you to Masha. When you're sharing, you are you, that was about the time, but you were. But I feel. Because the Lord is not the Lord, you are the Lord. Because the Lord is not the Lord, you are the Lord. But the Lord is not the Lord, you are the Lord. Gbogbo bí sá ti ní kò ṣàyé ọlọ́run o bá mi fààyè gba ọmọ mi jẹ́ kọ́rọ̀ àdíṣàn ọlọ́run bàbá síbẹ̀ bá fààyè gba ọmọ mi bàbá máa di alẹ́ ló bá pè mọ́ mi guess what wọ́n fi fún àdíṣàn o mo ní à ló bá ké ló ń ké pé dáwọ̀sì dé pé ọjọ́ ẹni ọjọ́ ti inú òun dùn jù èmi náà bá sunkún pé ọjọ́ ẹni inú tèmi náà dùn jù ẹrí mi nìyẹn o.
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1: 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Amen.
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0: Oju se ne kan fi da loju bayi pe

0: from the team at KUFM. All right, just to start a good morning on a high. Yep, it's a key.
1: And then Thursday, the 21st day in May 2026, and excitement is turned to a pie.
0: All right, so let's have it. Let's make it happen. It's the Wakey Wakey segment. You got to wake somebody. This is that spot. All right, let's shake you up.
1: My name is Gloria Vitalis. You can always call me Gloriana Galore with the W or the Radio Ninja.
0: Benjamin Carter, the son of the slick, the black James Bond, the wickedest man on radio, and the one you call Bugsy Gambino. And this is the

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0: Clock it.
1: Inside this morning, good morning to you. I thought I was prepared for the weekend. Let me shout out to everyone celebrating, wishing them the very best. And everyone, every listeners and callers of the show, I'm shouting out to all of them. It's a very, very cold morning with a cup of hot coffee, you know, to wake everybody up this morning.
2: All right,
3: I want to celebrate that goal this morning for making me to see another great. I see that goal you do well. I celebrate my wife and my children, my lovely daughter, Omoye Imaredo, known as Imaredo. I celebrate.

else calling, texting, listening, and the management team, stay safe out there, and our day is already blessed and settled in Jesus' name. Amen. All right, this next message says, good morning, presenter. I want to wake up all the executive members of MP Worldwide. Sister Mary from Ewotubu, Jennifer, Princess, Biggie, Wire Wire, Victory, Greg, Ohis, Ezomo, Nosa from Igosa, Austin, Igbe, Edith, Nadi, Blessing, Asikome, Omoyo, Beide, Elder, Awakawa, Worldwide, Federal from Idorida, and all the wakey callers out there. Ogbaga, Tope, Ise, Kermit, Gifted, Sosa, Igbinidu, aka S.A. Love. All right, let's also check out this one. Good morning, Nigerians. Hi, Benjamin and Gloria, aka Gloria. Now, my name is Anahara Sams, and the Ogagba Ogadima One of KUFM Radio. Please wake up these following wonderful people with the Cha Cha Rap. They are my lovely wife, Mrs. Selina Nahara, and children, Mrs. Jane Ukonye Nahara, my other siblings, Bishop Chris Otaigbe, Reverend Godwin Enahara, Bishop Samuel Orasagai, Dr. Christopher Egbe, Mr. Samson Efosa Akwaroba, Dr. Abuja Christian, Mr. Emmanuel Monite Nahara, Mrs.

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Charismatic Renaissance International Church, Oloton, the main church, at number 7.

Now the news in detail. The Edo State Government has launched gender-based violence GBV clubs in schools as part of efforts to combat gender-based violence and promote safer learning environments across the state. The launch is coming through the office of the coordinator of the First Lady Edesili Okwerolo Anani in collaboration with the Ministry of Education. The initiative, which commenced with the inauguration of 100

to child protection and holistic development. A major highlight of the event was the official inauguration of the GBV clubs, during which students pledged to promote safe school environments free from all forms of gender-based violence. Appears to have closed his chances of return. Party Unity, Peace and Collective Progress. He maintained that although he was stepping aside from the contest, he remained committed to the ideals and aspirations he had championed over the years. Another APC aspirant, Alabo George Kelly, equally announced his withdrawal from the race. George Kelly said his decision followed consultations with members of his political team and other stakeholders after a meeting organized by the national leadership of the APC. George Kelly, who identified himself as a member of the Rivers State Rainbow Coalition for President Tinubu under the leadership of Minister of the Federal Capital Territory, Yasin Wike, urged supporters to remain united and committed to the party. The withdrawals come ahead of the Rivers APC governorship primary, scheduled to hold on Thursday, and are seen as part of ongoing political consultations and realignments within the party ahead of the 2027 elections. The development leaves Kingsley Chinda, the House of Reps minority leader and an ally of the FCT minister, Yasin Wike, as the sole candidate in the race. Meanwhile, former Minister of Communications and Digital Economy, Professor Issa Pintami, has withdrawn from the All Progressives Congress APC governorship race in Gombe State, citing alleged irregularities in the party's primary election process. Pintami, in a statement, said he took the decision under protest, alleging that the process had been compromised and lacked the transparency required for a credible contest. According to him, despite several formal requests made through his solicitors, the APC failed to provide the necessary information. Pintami said the situation was contrary to President Bola Tinubu's public commitment to ensuring free and fair direct primaries within the APC. He alleged

Governor Sam Egu said it will be satisfied all constitutional and party requirements. Reacting after the exercise, Obi said the screening lasted more than 2 hours and included discussions on his vision for a new Nigeria and leadership priorities. Obi and Rabiu Kwankwanso, he stated that the fans have already reached

said goalkeeper Arthur Okonkwo, who high profile friendlies against Poland and Portugal, Shell recalled established internationals such as Alex Iwobi, Victor Osimhen, Ademola Lookman, Calvin Bassey, Frank Onyeka, and Paul Onuachu. Nigeria will take on Poland and Warsaw on June 3 before facing Portugal in Liria on June 10 as part of preparations for the 2027 Africa Cup of Nations. The Eagles have already been drawn in Group L of the AFCON qualifiers alongside Madagascar, Tanzania, and Guinea-Bissau. Elsewhere, new president of the Council of Southern African Football Associations, COSAFA, Tariq Babitseng, has confirmed that South Africa, Botswana, Namibia, and Zimbabwe have submitted a joint bid to host the 2028 Africa Cup of Nations. Babitseng, who was in a petition transition into a four-year circle, adding greater significance to the hosting race. Southern Africa has had limited opportunities to stay

0: New International Version. I read, "Watch and pray that you enter not into temptation. The spirit indeed, I will climb up to my watchtower and stand at my guard post. There, I will wait to see what the Lord says."
1: I welcome you to this beautiful day. Above Only Devotional is brought to you every day at this station to bless you and bring you face to face with your Father and the Maker. I want you to tune in every day and enjoy it. God richly bless you. Have a nice day.
0: Welcome back.

0: the maker. I want you to tune in every day and enjoy it. God richly bless you. Have a nice day.
1: Welcome back. A watchtower is a special and he rose to the situation in faith, and God's power was manifested in their lives. Whenever there is an issue in any area of your life, all you need to do is to hear or study what God has said about you in Christ and use it to pray and address the issue. Hallelujah. Just seeing or knowing what is happening and praying about it is not enough for you as a believer. You must see yourself in Christ. See who God has made you. God has placed you in Christ, on the rock, who is Christ. You are in an elevated position now as a believer. You are not just like every other human being that is around you. You are not where every other person is. You have been elevated in Christ. You are seated with Christ in heavenly places. And now God wants you to watch from there, see from there, and pray from there. Pray in line with the revelation of who you are in Christ and what Christ has done for you. That is how God wants you to watch and pray with his word. Of course, be sensitive. Of course, respond as you see things and as you sense things in your life. But don't just respond naturally or like every other person will respond. Respond like a believer in Christ. Respond from your position in Christ. Respond based on who God says you are, what he says you have. Pray it into your life. Declare it. Stand upon it until it comes to pass. What God is saying about you in Christ should be your utmost desire, should be what you see, sense, know the most above every other thing that is happening around you. The Word of God equips you and guides you to respond accurately to the things that you sense as you pray. Use the sword of the Spirit, which is the Word of God, Ephesians 6 verse 17, to execute and enforce God's will in your life. God's words cannot return to him void. Isaiah 55 verse 10. He loves it when we bring his words to him. Even angels hearken to the voice of God's word. Psalm 103 verse 20. Jesus said,

Ephesians 6 verse 17, to execute and enforce God's will in your life. God's words cannot return to him void. Isaiah 55 verse 10. He loves it when we bring his words to him. Even angels hearken to the voice of God's word. Psalm 103 verse 20. Jesus said,

0: morning, kids. Welcome to the Kiddies Playground on KU in May 2026. And of course, we are excited to be on the show today. Welcome, welcome, welcome. If you are a kid aged between 5 to 10 years old and in the classes primary 3 to JSS1, guess what? You can play on the show. All you have to do, text 263-9275-081-4484-4328. You can also call 0905-523-8262 or 0807-838-4303. You can call me Auntie Gloria. I'd love to meet you this morning. What's your name? Oops. Hello. Good morning to you too. What's your name?
1: Egosa,
0: how are you doing this morning, Egosa?
1: Fine.
0: All right, how old are you?
1: I'm 8 years old.
0: What class are you in?
1: I'm in primary 3.
0: Where are you calling from, Egosa? Can you hear me? Hello? You have 10 questions to choose from. Pick a number.
1: Number 10.
0: Question number 10. Are you ready?
1: Yes.
0: Can you turn down the volume of your radio? Okay. It's a bit noisy where you are. Okay, that's better now. Spell the word demonstrate. Demonstrate.
1: D-E-M-O-N-S-T-R-A-T-E.
0: That is absolutely correct. Demonstrate. D-E-M-O-N-S-T-R-A-T-E. Are you ready for your next question?
1: Yes.
0: The next question is, how many zeros are in 10,000? How many zeros are in...

0: S-T-R-A-C-E.
1: That is absolutely correct. Demonstrate. D-E-M-O-N-S-T-I-A-T-E. Are you ready for your next question?
0: Yes.
1: The next question is, how many zeros are in 10,000? How many zeros are in... Where are you calling from?
0: I'm calling from Richard.
1: You have 10 questions to choose from. Pick a number.
0: Number 2.
1: Question number 2. Spell the word katakona. Katakona. Katakona is a word that is used to describe two things that are located across from each other on opposite corners. Okay?
0: Katakona. A. C. U.

0: Katakana is a word that is used to describe two things that are located across from each other on opposite corners. Okay?
1: Katakana. A. C. U. M. E.
0: What class are you in?
1: I'm in primary three.
0: Where are you calling from? Okay, you have 10 questions to choose from. Pick a number.
1: Number 2.
0: Question number 2 has been taken.
1: Number 5.
0: Question number 5. Are you ready?
1: Yes, ma'am.
0: Spell the word querulous. Querulous. Querulous.

0: Quirrellos, Quirrellos.
1: Good morning, Mom.
0: Good morning to you too. What's your name?
1: My name is Splendor.
0: Splendor. How old are you?
1: 8 years old.
0: What class are you in?
1: Family tree.
0: Where are you calling from?
1: About it.
0: All right, you have 10 questions to choose from. Pick a number.
1: Number 8.
0: Question number 8 has been taken.
1: 7.
0: All right, question number 7. Spell the word clemency. Clemency. Clemency means an act of mercy by a person in authority towards someone who has committed a crime.
1: Repeat the word.
0: Clemency. Clemency.
2: Okay, clemency. Clemency, right?
0: Yes, that's the word. Clemency. Splendor, are you there?
1: Yes.
0: Did you got the word right? Hello? Hello?
1: I'm trying to spell the word.
0: Okay. Can you spell it out?
1: E-F-E-F-E-F-Y.
0: Try again. Clemency.
1: C-L-E-M-E-N-C-Y
0: is absolutely correct. C-L-E-M-E-N-C-Y is correct. All right, are you ready for the next question?
1: Yes.
0: The next question is, what is the color of an emerald? What is the color of an emerald?
1: Color green.
0: Color green is correct, Splendor. Absolutely correct. All right, Splendor, you've qualified for this week's edition of the Kiddies Ultimate Challenge. Have you been to KUFM for the competition before?
1: No.
0: Okay, that's okay. Who's with you there? Your mom or your dad? Someone that can take a call and can bring you down?
1: I'm with my brother.
0: We're already out of time, but can you play this Saturday? Would you have time to come down?
3: Okay, no, we can't come.
0: All right. Thank you very much. Thank you very much. But you can give it to your brother tomorrow. All right, we're totally out of time.

from La La La this morning, Young John and Rema. My prayer for you today is that you find a love that lasts forever. Love that transcends seasons, times, weather, storm, and every other difficulties or challenges that might be thrown your way. And that love survives it all. Okay? Because finding love that lasts forever, trust me, is golden. 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It's, you know, having a person that can do life with you.

0: I'm not saying these challenges are not going to come. 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You would come out of that thing still loving that person.
1: Work.
0: This is not a love show, okay? We talk real business. This time on to Radio 741. Good morning, Benin City. Today, the 21st day in May 2026, is International Tea Day. Bugsy.

0: to experience peak heat this afternoon, so dress accordingly. The wind will be generally light to gentle, and humidity will be very high all day. It will feel sticky and uncomfortable, so keep that in mind. Not at the back of your mind this time around. Keep that in mind.
1: That's in mind.
2: Check it out. Yes. CBN retains rate at 26.5%. Says no FX market intervention. Child trafficking. Two minors sold for 18,000 naira each.
0: What? I mean, it doesn't matter about the money, but 18K.
2: It's crazy. You should check out more of that story here. It's in the Vanguard. Child trafficking. Two minors sold for 18,000 naira each.
0: The money doesn't, I mean.
2: Rescued after 4 months.
0: Oh, no.
2: Thank God they were rescued. And those people should be sorted out and should be kept where they should be, because they're animals, in my opinion. Come on, who does that? Haba. Seplat unveils 5-year strategic plan.
0: Targets. It just shows you how much people would stoop, how low some people would stoop.
2: This is one. Far from stupid, this is just something else.
0: This is wickedness.
2: Ha, God, please. More stories here. Presidency approves NCC's bid to review NCA 2003. And more stories in the Vanguard. Let's take a look at politics. In politics, this morning, 2027, Gabam led SDP picks Akim Atanda as presidential candidate. So, more political parties are unveiling candidates for the presidency. More here. APC, Desmond Elliott.

0: carpets. But for me, it's a no-no.
1: Okay.
0: I used to cry in Don Jazzy's room during difficult moments. Tiwa Savage. Tiwa, what's that? Let's dig deep into the story. Crying in Don Jazzy's room. What do you mean by that?
1: Oh, my world.
0: I bet, Tiwa, what were you saying?

0: target $2 billion investment from private investors ahead of IPO. More headlines here on the Kenya newspaper. Atahiru remembering a patriot 5 years on. We're not talking about Atahiru Jega, we're talking about military officials, official chief of army staff, the 21st chief of army staff, Lieutenant Ibrahim Atahiru, who died alongside 10 other gallant officers and men in an air crash that happened in 2021. Salihu Mustafa withdraws from Adamawa governorship race. He is back in Galadima. Over 65% of graduate nurses in Nigeria trained by noun, says VC. And still here on the cable newspaper, Dangote says refinery listing will allow Africans participate in industrial transformation. Eric Efford case court admits evidence that Kunu defendants acted on AMCON board mandate. Nigeria records 4 years without piracy attacks, says Nimasa DG. Undudi Elumelu says AI-generated news, doctored videos threaten integrity of 2027 elections. And taking our final stories here on the cable, police arrest two suspects linked to kidnappings and robberies in Kaduna, and they mocked us for 22 years, not anymore. Saka speaks on Arsenal's title win. And that's all we can take on the cable newspaper this morning.
1: All right, let's go straight to take a look at international stories as we go straight to the BBC. Check out BBC headlines this morning. All right, stories in the BBC this morning. 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

So it would take 9 months. This headline reads, Ebola vaccine could take 9 months as death toll rises further, WHO warns. In its latest update, the World Health Organization says there have now been 139 suspected deaths and 600 cases. This is not nice, what's happening in DR Congo. And now let's take

congratulations to the Villians. Yes, Unai, 5 times. Yes, last night, Aston Villa defeated Freiburg in Istanbul by 3-0. Complete dominance, like many of us predicted that game, that look, it will be Aston Villa all the way. And one of the major factors happens to be their manager, Unai Emery, the Spaniard. He has won the Europa League for the 5th time. And Aston Villa, they've won their first title, you know, tough flight, first title for the first time in 30 years. And the first time for 4 years in Europe. They last won the UEFA Champions League way back in 1982 against another German side in Bayern Munich. And yesterday, they

the Spaniard. He has won the Europa League for the fifth time. And Aston Villa, they've won their first title, you know, tough flight first title for the first time in 30 years. And the first time for 4 years in Europe. The last one, the UEFA Champions League, way back in 1982 against another German side in Bayern Munich. And yesterday, they defeated to the next round in the President Federation Cup because they defeated Casina United. And also, we saw some few upsets. We'll look at some of the scores in that particular Federation Cup round of 64. This is Sport Fiesta on K92.7 Benin City. My name is Neruchi, and I have with me in the studio the sportive Akatabra, Dr. Saliu Ibrahim. Together, we'll be looking at the latest happening in the world of sport. Welcome, Doctor. Straight away, let's start from Istanbul. Istanbul, Turkey. Remember Istanbul 2005? Remember Istanbul 2023? Liverpool won UEFA Champions League in 2005, you know, that game that was so interesting. 3-0 down, they came back and they won via penalty against AC Milan. 2023, we saw Manchester City in Istanbul, so they defeated Inter Milan in the UEFA Champions League final. And last night, in the same Istanbul, we saw Aston Villa, they defeated Freiburg, total dominance by 3-0. And for Aston Villa, I think at the point in that particular game, Freiburg was like

0: They came back and they won via penalty against AC Milan. 2023, we saw Manchester City in Istanbul, also they defeated Inter Milan in the UEFA Champions League final. And last night, in the same Istanbul, we saw Aston Villa, they defeated Freiburg, total dominance by 3-0. And for Aston Villa, I think at the point in that particular game, Freiburg would be like
1: beating Arsenal the second time. They will have, I think, been on the same number of points, or just 1 point behind Arsenal then. But it's like Arsenal got offended that people even dared to mention Aston Villa in the same conversation as them, and they knocked Aston Villa out 4-1. That match ended, and they then started losing before eventually they steadied the ship, and they have now qualified for the they qualified for the Champions League via their Premier League placing, and now they can even give England a sixth chance. But you know how it will come. They will have to underperform. They will have to lose so that they can finish fifth. Because if they finish fourth, then the team that finishes sixth will not get the place. Because now that they've won the Europa League, it also qualifies them automatically. They've already qualified from the Premier League. So that their spot in the Premier League, if they finish fifth, it will go to the team that are sixth, because they've already won the Europa League. But if they finish fourth as they currently are, then nothing for Bournemouth. And then Bournemouth and Brentford, they are the ones battling for that sixth position. I think right now it is Bournemouth that are there. But it will be, they can only make the Champions League if Aston Villa finish fifth. So if Aston Villa finish fourth, then Liverpool will finish fifth. So Liverpool will take that position. So we'll see how it plays out. Aston Villa have one of the most famous fans in the world, Prince William, the future king of England, the first in line to the English throne, the Prince of Wales. He is a fan of Aston Villa, and he said he started way back in the 80s. Prince William was born in 1982, just about a couple of days after Aston Villa won the Champions League. So he said growing up, you know, at school, most of his friends were supporting the big clubs, Manchester United, Chelsea. He did not mention Arsenal. Not me, you should like go and check the quote. Sorry, Arsenal fans. I couldn't resist. But his quote, he just mentioned Manchester United and Chelsea. So he did not want to follow the crowd. And that's why he decided, okay, I want to look for a club that have like a roller coaster situation. Sometimes they are high, sometimes they are low, sometimes they suffer, sometimes they enjoy. So he decided, because as a prince,

0: as a prince. It's not like he just started supporting. We know his history. Yeah. We know he's a fan of Aston Villa. We know that he's been following them even when they are losing. He's there with them. So congratulations to Aston Villa at their first trophy in 30 years. Unai Emery, when he came, said, look, we want to win trophies, and he has
1: UEFA Champions League, the UEFA Cup, the UEFA Europa Cup, Europa League, and also the Conference League. One Champions League.

Arsenal going unbeaten in 2004. You can never say never, but it's very difficult for that record to be broken. And we've seen it. We've seen many teams try. You think Chelsea lost only one game in 2004-2005. About 2004-2005. Something that may never be repeated. Arsenal had a fantastic event. We are praising Arsenal's defense to the high heaven, but Arsenal have already conceded 26 goals this season. That's 11 more than Chelsea conceded in 2005. And there's still one more game to go. So there are some records. And again, Jose Mourinho winning with three different clubs. Won the Europa League twice, won the Champions League twice, and then won the Conference League. So a manager like Pep Guardiola, with his fantastic record and everything, you don't see him playing or coaching a club that will be playing in the Europa League, let alone the Conference League. So that record of Jose Mourinho could be unique. It's only somebody like maybe Unai Emery that could break it in the future, because Aston Villa are in the Champions League now. Maybe they will win it, and then perhaps a couple of seasons later they perform poorly.

to play Zimbabwe in the semifinals of the Unity Cup, and also hopefully qualify for the final where we're playing India or Jamaica. But they have two big international friendly matches after the Unity Cup. They're playing teams that are going to the World Cup, they're playing Portugal, and they'll be playing, unfortunately, Poland. They're not going for anyone who transport Turkey. We'll have Igor Ogbu for Slavia Prague in Czech Republic. Obina Igboke, Enugu Rangers here in Nigeria. We'll have Elias Ochobi, Rivers United. We have Chibweze Oputa from Enugu Rangers. These are the defenders for the Unity Cup. While for the midfielders, we have Captain Wilfred Ndidi, Besiktas Turkey, Rafael Oyedika, Club Brugge in Belgium, Toshuku Nandi, Olympic Marseille France, Ebenezer Akin Samiro, Pisa FC of Italy, Ahsa Yusuf, New England Revolution, United States of America, Aderemi Adeonye from Ikorodu City, Samson Tijani from FK Dukla Prague from Czech Republic, Ayobami Junior, Shooting Stars, Tosi.

0: that we are bringing these players in, and hopefully we will give opportunities to everybody. Yes, we want to see MPFL players in our national teams, but if they are not good enough, please, they should not be called.
1: Yes.
0: We are seeing the quality. I was

season, every end of season. Thank God we've even now synchronized our league with that of Europe. So you cannot be living in the middle of the season. They're also in the middle of the season in Europe. Nobody will sign you. Nobody will take you on trials. So you have to wait until the end of the season. So at least that has now curtailed this Jack Bar syndrome, middle of the season. You just see players are no longer there. Players that you

you'll see who reach to be your papa. Yeah. If you are playing with him, you are, those that are younger than you will be there. Those that are your age mate will be there. So it's a different thing. That's why you see so many players who are good at 8th grade level. Don't make it when they get to senior level, because senior level levels don't change. You meet all kinds over there. So he said he learned so much from...

0: revolution in the United States of America. You look at this midfield, there's no debutant, okay. And finally we have Premofi of FC Porto. Is there any player
1: you might feel okay, maybe this guy will be in the squad, but basically I think this is it. This is the kind of
0: Darlington Bender Insurance. Bender Insurance are true to the next round of the President Federation Cup because they defeated Cassina United Junior by 2-1. So Bender Insurance, they are true to the next round.
1: Yeah, that's a bit close. You want because it's not Cassina United. Cassina is like Cassina United now playing Bender Insurance feeders. Yeah. You expect a whitewash for Bender Insurance, but the most important thing is to get to the next round, which they have done.
0: Yeah, congratulations to Bender Insurance. And we saw Bayelsa United, they defeated Oisa FC by 2-0. Wiki Torres, they defeated Jigawa Golden Stars 2-0. These matches are played at Neutral Venue. Adamawa Academy, they lost to Flight FC 2-1. Then Adamawa United, they played at a 1-1 draw against Agbana Wonderful. And they won that game on penalties 5-4. Economic Warriors defeated Crusader FC by 2-0. Ikorodu City, they trashed GAA Akambi FC by 4-0. Ingas FC, they defeated Ede FC 1-0. Rivers United, they defeated G12 FC by 2-0. Enyimba, they trashed S Shaman FC by 4-0. Ayudeyena FC lost to Plateau United 2-1. Sunshine Stars under 19. They defeated Niger Tornadoes by 2-1. I think this is the upset we saw in this particular round.
1: Yeah, and
0: under 19.
1: Yeah.

the 2028 Africa Cup of Nations. Remember last week we told you about Senegal that are bidding for the 2032 Africa Cup of Nations. Some countries are already planning ahead, but for the Southern Africa countries, not all of them, but most of them, they are coming together with a joint bid for the 2028 Africa Cup of Nations.

0: Nigeria, we should not even bother to bid for this. We should target 2032. That's my hope, that we should just go for that 2032 and say we want to host the competition that year.
1: Let's go back to Europe. Let's say that Southampton appeal has been rejected, and the appeal committee, they are firm on their decision. The expulsion is confirmed this weekend to be Hull City taking on Middlesbrough at Wembley for the English Championship playoff, the biggest football payday. Mm-hmm. And for Southampton, the appeal against the expulsion from the Championship playoffs was rejected, confirmed that the final will go ahead between Hull City and Middlesbrough Sunday by 3:30 p.m. Nigeria time, with the winner gaining promotion to the English Premier League. Mm-hmm. A league arbitration panel upheld the decision of the EFL Independent Disciplinary Commission. You know, yesterday evening we were telling you guys that, look, we are not confident of Southampton winning this appeal because everything was working against
0: them. Yeah, I said I would. I'm hoping that the appeal gets thrown out. And it has been thrown out. They should suffer the consequences of their action. They cannot say that they are stunned at the severity of the punishment. You knew what you were doing. And you didn't do it once, you didn't do it twice, you did it three times during the course of the season. So who knows how many times they've done it in the past.
2: In the past, yeah.
0: I have maintained that I think every team should be allowed to do it, but if it is against the rules, don't do it. You know the rules. This will serve as deterrent to other teams that might have that plan to do this. It's wrong. I'm glad that Middlesbrough will have a chance to qualify for the English Premier League next season. Just imagine if Middlesbrough go on to win against some Hull City, and then they are the ones who go. I mean, how will Southampton be feeling? Yeah, you can feel sorry for the players, for the fans, but those who were responsible for this, I think they should even get sanctioned. They should have nothing to do with football, maybe for a couple of years, to learn a bitter lesson. You don't do

Czech Republic, where he had already received a suspended 1-year prison sentence and a 5-year coaching ban. Announcing the ruling on Wednesday, UEFA confirmed the severity of the sanction, said the individual is banned from exercising any football-related activity for life, the disciplinary body stated.

sad and disappointing that this kind of situation happened. There is no justification at all for it, for this kind of serious indiscretion to take place. So, and you can't, there's a limit to what you can do. You can't say the ladies now, they are going to take their bath, they must wear their clothes because they are in their space.

0: congratulations to all. I need the card. We've now announced that we are taking we are giving cards on the. Did you announce that?
1: You know, yesterday you said we'll give 5 from the SMS.
0: Yeah. Okay, but did I say we are starting it
1: this morning? No, you were not specific. You were taking this morning, so we start in the evening. Don't worry.
0: No, I like being. I said we'll give this morning.
1: You said we'll give 5 persons, but you were not like morning or evening. You just said we'll give 5 from the SMS.
0: Okay, since I said it, let's give
1: go
0: them.
1: With this morning.
0: Yeah, right. Let's go with this morning. All since right. Because they must have used what I said. Okay. I didn't realize I said we'll give them this month, so they should start. And so since they are sending, I think we should just right. give them. I'm not going to delete any of the message. After this, you take it and you give them. Dear men of sports, I lost my phone with all your numbers in it. This is why you've not heard from me. Okay. I congratulate all Arsenal fans all over the world. I also congratulate Aston Villa for their win yesterday. Call your numbers slowly this evening so I can write them. Baba, Arsenal. Right. Okay. Maybe you should just if you can just snap the number for Baba Arsenal and send to him. Good morning, guys. I'm Afan from Bypass. Congratulations to all Arsenal fans for winning the Premier League. Now I know that every good Arsenal fan can manage a woman with bad character as wife, because Arsenal fans will always have patience for the woman to change. Don't judge people. I didn't insinuate that women with bad character. I just said men that are patient

doctor shaking him money. He hear what I talk so shaking him money. So sharply, sharply, make you visit us for our business office. We're there for number 17 Olowo Complex, Airport Road, Benin City. Or make you visit our website, where be www.wirelessng.com. You feel green, green us for this number 0807 965.

schools as part of efforts to combat gender-based violence and promote safer learning environments across the state. The launch is coming through the office of the coordinator of the First Lady, Edesiri Okpebholo Anani, in collaboration with the Ministry of Education. The initiative, which commenced with the inauguration of 100 students from Edo South, is designed to create safe and informed platforms where students can learn about their rights, identify early warning signs of abuse, and promote a culture of respect, dignity, and accountability. Rivers State Governor Simin Alai Fubara has withdrawn from the All Progressives Congress APC governorship primary election in the state, eliminating his chances of coming back for second tenure. Fubara, in a statement personally signed by him, said the decision followed consultations with family, friends, and political associates. He explained that the peace, stability, and unity of River State must take priority over personal interest. Hours after Fubara's announcement, former APC governorship candidate in River State, Tony Cole, also withdrew from the primary race. Cole said his decision followed a stakeholders meeting convened by the national leadership of the APC to deliberate on the future of the party in River State. Similarly, another APC governorship aspirant, Alabo George Kelly, equally announced his withdrawal from

Digital Economy Professor Issa Bantami has withdrawn from the All Progressives Congress APC governorship race in Gombe State, citing alleged irregularities in party's primary election process. Bantami, in a statement, said it took the decision under protest, alleged that the process had been compromised and lacked the transparency required for a credible contest. According to him, despite several formal requests made through his solicitors, the APC failed to provide the necessary information.

process. Pantami, in a statement, said it took the decision under protest, alleged that the process had been compromised and lacked the transparency required for a credible contest. According to him, despite several formal requests made through his solicitors, the APC failed to provide the necessary information. Sam said Obi satisfied all constitutional and party requirements. Obi and Rabiu Kwankwaso had earlier exited ADC to join the NDC, citing internal concerns within the party. And finally, on the news update on the hour, Nigerian billionaire businessman Femi Otedola has announced plans to acquire shares worth $100 million in the Dangote

join the NDC, citing internal concerns within the party. And finally, on the news update on the hour, Nigerian billionaire businessman Femi Otedola has announced plans to acquire shares worth $100 million in the Dangote Refinery.

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1: get... Seconds. There's a lot happening around us, but we can't be everywhere all the time.

Entertainment beyond 10 a.m. Send us your views on topical or burning issues of the moment, news, current affairs, or socio-political issues that you may wish to share your thoughts on. It must be civil, factual, straight to the point, and in not more than 150 words, and we

courtroom. Yes. So I'm to help us unpack it, we'll be talking to a lawyer as our guest this morning. So now the reported probe involving this 256 judges is alarming. Not all. This one is. So would like to see it followed up through till the end. Lots of Nigerians be keeping a close watch. Probably this may restore confidence once again in the public on the judiciary. So now the allegations reportedly include judicial corruption, conflicting judgments, abuse of discretionary powers by these judges, delayed justice, ethical violations, alleged compromise in politically sensitive cases. That one is very out there in many of the cases we've seen, politically influenced cases by many of these judges. So in any democratic system, judiciary derives its authority not from weapons or elections, but from public trust. So once confidence in judicial neutrality begins to weaken, the entire democratic structure becomes vulnerable. This is why

0: question now is, how far reaching would these process be? What will be the aftermath? Does this mean that after this process is done, the public would have a generally improved view of the Nigerian judiciary? What more needs to be done? We're talking about this on the program today.
1: Yes, that's a good topic to really talk about, of course, and see that the cleansing is done properly as we move into time. So when there are going to be lots of court cases and court cases emanating from the election processes and, of course, our grief policy, politicians and that. So now we take a break. When we get back, we'll be talking to a lawyer to break this down for us, what this means, especially at times like this. Still dialogue right here on K92.7 FM. My name is Benjamin Kadiri.
0: My name is Gloria V. Thomas.
2: Nigeria's political landscape has evolved over the years, but since 1960, the yearnings of the people have remained the same.
3: See, my own problem in life, though. I don't tire.
4: There are no jobs in this country.
3: Everyone wants to carry 250 million naira.

0: this mayhem, the NJC already suspended two judges without pay for half a year. So, however, that's depending. And that's not the only thing, because there have been so many moves by this Senate chair, by the judge of the judge, declare themselves of the petition even by the issues and the issues of the
1: what kind of punitive measures we should expect from this process from judges who are found complicit, and also how far-reaching do you think this process would be in improving the view Nigerians have of our judicial system?
0: Yes, the last part of your question, Nigerians' reaction, I want to have what Nigerians to have.

reject their forgiveness, they have been found wanting. They consider their seats, their preparation and churches to that offense. When you have a church, you have no credit. When people come before you, they are even before you. But when you consider your seats on one side, you have considered your seats and see your God. Now that you have been asked as a friend of people in the inside, in the skip and outside that gossip. As was the case, as what was not happened when the justice of the people moves.

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Most of these languages are not in bad style. The last level of the dentist, it can be

0: 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Send your views to KUFMDialogue@gmail.com or via our WhatsApp platform on 0807-552-7556. Keep the conversation going.
1: Thanks of Mr. George Kelly withdrawing from that race and throwing support for one of the candidates for that particular election. Well, today on the program, we'll be talking about the political development in River State and, of course, the trajectory or what this has set, the path that that movement has set in the River's political space. And joining us now via phone is Comrade Imeade Savior.

0: becomes an issue for questioning. It becomes an issue for us to question. What will be the precedent to say that the government in Rivers State the for reason why he declared state of
1: emergency? Let's stay away the governor or the governor said. The governor said that he withdrew from this race for party.
0: I am not governor. I'm saying it the way it is with us in Rivers State and what is going on here in Rivers State. The governor is just
2: trying
0: to try the best he can not to expose what is going on in the political system.
1: A lot of people will think that you are looking for people to blame. You are either you blame Mr. Wike, who is of the PDP, or what happened. So I wonder how you got wind of what you're discussing right now or what you're claiming now.
0: As a youth leader in the state, I'm not only the youth leader in River State, I'm also the youth leader in the Southside region. I am the National President Southside Youth Initiative. I'm also the Chairman Coalition of River State Youth Bodies. I'm also the Global President Ogoni Youth Development Initiative. I'm also the Publicity Secretary Movement for the Survival of the Ogoni People, MOSOP. So I speak to you as an insider, even though I am not politically aligned with the governor, but actually aligned with the governor based on governance level. That is the position I align with the governor, because I saw a man that was willing to perform credibly well, and I saw a man that was actually ready to perform or deliver the dividends of democracy to the people of River State, because we lost it in the days of Yusuf Mwike as the governor of River State. There was no governance in River State. All that we have in River State in the days of Yusuf Mwike was zero performance. All we have in River State, the resources, the CSR.
1: Let me inform you,
0: Gloriana, that the CSRO that was meant for reverse people from Julius Berger was used to build house for just a weekend.
1: Can we speak to known facts? We are talking about the governor's withdrawal from the APC.
0: Even though it is due, they say if those living in glass house is not allowed or expected to throw stone. Gloriana, you will believe with me that as someone that works in a particular company or a radio station, even when the radio station asks

0: vote a strong grip on Rivers State. This governor was actually the minister we're talking about. So are you saying that we will blame somebody for bowing under pressure by another politician? Or he should accept it in good faith and do the needful like he just did?
1: At this point, as a new leader in the state and as a new leader in the region,

0: Tribune tried to pressurize the governor to go and implement the 8-point agenda.
1: But you were not there. You know, was pressured. You don't
0: this
1: know.
0: Country. No, we were not there when the 8-point agenda was signed. But then it was also publicized that Mr. President, the governor made it clear that the governor, the president, asked him to sign the 8-point agenda and that he has implemented his own, even when the court was against the rights of being forced back to pressure. And like I said before, if we are still in this state or in this country, when the governor, the president, before traveling, he made a statement and said all governors that are served for first tenure to be given an automatic ticket to return for second tenure, which the case of Tuamotu was not exempted. And I cannot remember
1: there is no time the president approved automatic tickets. There was no time the president approved that. He never approved.

Rivers State government has launched gender-based violence GBV clubs in schools as part of efforts to combat gender-based violence and promote safer learning environments across the state. The launch is coming through the office of the coordinator of the First Lady, Desili Okpebholo Anani, in collaboration with the Ministry of Education. The initiative, which commenced with the inauguration of 100 students from Edo South, is designed to create safe and informed platforms where students can learn about their rights, identify early warning signs of abuse, and promote a culture of respect, dignity, and accountability. The state must take priority over personal interests. Hours after Fubara's announcement, former APC governorship candidate in River State, Tonye Cole, also withdrew from the primary race. Cole said his decision followed a stakeholders' meeting convened by aspirant Abo Chobin, now leaves Kingsley Chinda, the House of Reps minority leader and an ally of the FCT minister, Nyesom Wike, as the sole candidate in the race. Similarly, former Minister of Communications and Digital Economy, Professor Issa Pantami, has withdrawn from the All Progressives Congress APC governorship race in Gombe State, citing alleged irregularities in the party's primary election process. Pantami, in a statement, said he took the decision under protest, alleging that the process had been compromised and lacked the transparency required for a credible contest. According to him, despite several formal requests made through his solicitors, the APC failed to provide the necessary information. Away from the politics of withdrawing from governorship race, the African Democratic Congress, ADC, has screened its three presidential aspirants ahead of the 2027 general elections. Former Vice President Atiku Abubakar, former River State Governor Rotimi Amaechi, and economist Mohammed Hayatou Dean participated.

Capital Beat to contest his presidential primary. Chairman of the NDC screening committee and former Ebonyi State Governor Sam Egwu said Obi satisfied all constitutional and party requirements. Obi and Rabiu Kwankwaso Adelia exited the ADC to join the NDC, citing internal concerns within the party. And finally, on KFM News update on the hour, Nigerian billionaire businessman Femi Otedola has announced plans to acquire shares worth $100 million in the Dangote refinery. Otedola disclosed this during a visit to the refinery alongside top executives of First Hold Co. According to him, the investment forms part of a private placement arrangement with founder of the refinery, Aliko Dangote. And that's KFM News update on the hour. I am Benjamin Kadiri, saying thanks for listening. Good morning.

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1: 1,000, 2,000, 3,000, 1 million, 2 million, 3 million, 600 billion, and the last kobo. Oh yes, we follow the money. It's all about the business and the business of business. The gains and the losses, the bulls and bears, the rise and falls, the risk and the satisfaction of seeing the last kobo rise to millions. On KUFM's Business News, the simple and complex jargons of business just make sense. 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
2: Sugar, don't touch that dial.

education and student engagement while fostering safe, supportive, and inclusive schools. Presented at the Director of Orientation, Rose Imonike, described the initiative as a reflection of the state government commitment to child protection and holistic development. A major highlight of the event was the official inauguration of the GBV clubs, during which students pledged to promote safe school environment, free from all forms of gender-based violence. Away from Edo State, Rivers State Governor Simin Alai Fubara has withdrawn from the All Progressives Congress APC governorship primary election in the state. Fubara, in a statement personally signed by him, said the decision followed consultations with family, friends, and political associates. He explained that the peace, stability, and unity of River State must take priority over personal interests. The governor pledged support for whoever emerged as the party's candidate and urged APC members to remain united ahead of the 2027 general elections. His withdrawal appears to have closed his chances of returning for a second tenure as a governor. Hours after Fubara's announcement, former APC governorship candidate in Rivers State, Tonye Cole, also withdrew from the primary race. Cole was said his decision followed a stakeholders meeting convened by the national leadership of the APC to deliberate on the future of the party in Rivers State. According to him, the move was taken in the interest of party unity, peace, and collective progress. He maintained that although he was stepping aside for the contest, he remains committed to the ideas and inspirations he has championed over the years. Another APC governorship aspirant, Alabo George Kelly, equally announced his withdrawal from the race. George Kelly said his decision followed consultations with members of his political team and other stakeholders after a meeting organized by the national leadership of the APC. George Kelly, who identified himself as member of the River State Rainbow Coalition for President Tinubu under the leadership of Minister of the Federal Capital Territory, Yesom Wike, urged supporters to remain united and committed to the party. The withdrawal comes ahead of the Rivers APC governorship primary scheduled to hold on Thursday and are seen as part of ongoing political consultations and realignment within the party ahead of the 2027 elections. The development leaves Kingsley Chinda, the House of Reps minority leader and an ally of FCT Minister Yesom Wike, as the sole candidate in the race. In another development, the African Democratic Congress ADC has screened its three presidential aspirants ahead of the 2027 general elections. Chairman of the screening panel and former Cross River State Governor Senator Leah Imoke said all aspirants went through the party's laid down screening procedures without preferential treatment. Imoke explained that the panel's report would be submitted to the National Working Committee of the party for a final decision. Former Vice President Atiku Abubakar, former River State Governor Rotimi Amaechi, and economist Mohammed Ayatuddin participated in the exercise. Meanwhile, the Nigerian Democratic Congress NDC has also screened Antle Peter Obi to contest in presidential primary. Chairman of the NDC screening committee and former Ebonyi State Governor Sam Ego said Obi satisfied all constitutional and party requirements. Reacting after the exercise, Obi said the screening lasted more than 2 hours and included discussions on the vision of a new Nigeria and leadership priorities. Obi and Raibu Kwankwasor had earlier exited the ADC to join the NDC, citing internal concerns within the party. Meanwhile, Lagos State lawmaker Desmond Elliott has rejected the outcome of the All Progressives Congress primary election for Sulure Constituency 1, insisting that he would challenge the process through the party's appeal.

the state. She stated that the CPO extended his condolences to the family and assured them that justice would be served. Coming up in a moment on Entertainment News this morning, actress Sharon Oja and husband welcomes baby boy. Details coming up in a moment. Please stay with us.

take it all political landscape. And that's it on entertainment this morning. Coming up in sport, Eric Schell has unveiled two lists for Unity Cup and friendly games. Super Eagles head coach Eric Schell has unveiled two lists for the upcoming Unity Cup tournament in London and Nigerian's international friendly matches against Poland and Portugal. The two squad lists were disclosed in a post by the Super Eagles on the team's X handle on Wednesday. Schell retained experienced players such as Captain Wilfred Ndidi, Francis Uzoho, Bruno Yemichi, Moses Simon, Akko Adams and Terry Murphy for the Unity Cup, while also inviting several newcomers and on-base players. Nigeria will take on Zimbabwe in the semi-final of the Unity Cup at the Shouting Athletics, the Valley, on May 26. The winners will progress.

an amazing night and congratulated the team on their triumph. And finally this morning, new president of the Council of Southern African Football Association, COSAFA, Tariq Babisang, has confirmed that South Africa, Botswana,

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0: 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Announcer, FSRCC.
1: 1,000, 2,000, 3,000, 1 million, 2 million, 3 million, 600 billion, and the last kobo. Oh yes, we follow the money. It's all about the business and the business of business. The gains and the losses. The bulls and bears. The rise and falls. The risk and the satisfaction of seeing the last kobo rise to millions. On KUFM's Business News, the simple and complex jargons of business just make sense. Get the trending news on the morning market.

the losses, the bulls and bears, the rise and falls, the risk and the satisfaction of seeing the last couple rise to millions. On KUFM's Business News, the simple and complex jargons of business just make sense. Get the trending news on the morning market.

afternoon. How's your day been? How are you doing as work, as business? Hope you are happy like I am. Remember we talked about happiness at the start of the week. Be happy. Yeah, just be happy. Yeah, no matter what, just make sure you stay happy. It really, really help you a lot. It's the Thursday edition of the show, and today

0: in Fakana's ward over. I hear you, bro. I hear you, bro. For all of us who are the Gunners fan, all we do is win.
1: Do with them, finish them.
0: Some days ago, and it's been the old ward celebrating Arsenal over their first, cup, English Premiership Cup in about 20 years. And we are all super, superly excited for them. After the Man City match that night, I was up on Twitter, reading comments, following up on the celebration, the congratulatory messages, and it was huge. My heart was just heavy all night. It was filled with heaviness, of course, with happiness, and I was glad that I was witnessing, the moment. Now, there's this emotional moment. A man visits his friend's grave, just to celebrate with him after Arsenal won the Premier League. Dad waited for years for Arsenal to lift this particular trophy. They're going to be lifting on Sunday, but it's no longer here. He said even in their streets, they started calling him Baba Arsenal, because he was like the Baba of Arsenal in that vicinity. But sadly, he passed on some months ago, and the whole street, were celebrating on behalf of them. And if you are still a hater at this point in your life, I understand it's football, you've got your favorite, but I feel like I'm still passing, sending negative messages across, to the whole Arsenal team and their fan at this stage, at this point. I feel like it's witchcraft. Yeah, understand, put football aside, put your club rivalry, whatever, aside, if there's anyone, and just celebrate with those who are currently celebrating at the moment. It could have been anybody else. It's just Arsenal. It could have been Man City, it could have been Chelsea, it could have been anybody not winning it for years. And then finally, with hard work, we saw how dedicated that team has been throughout this season. Come on, give them their flowers already. Just give them their flowers. Now, talking about witchcraft, people always wish for people's downfall. Comedian AY has come out to talk to Pastor Dolakbo Lawa after Arsenal won the league. So basically, Pastor Dolakbo Lawa, on his pulpit in church, on the altar, said that Arsenal would never ever win the league. He said it with his full chest in front of his congregation, that Arsenal would never ever win the league. Say, bet me, quote me now, yeah, and now. Like, quote me, yeah, and now. They'll never win the league. And then finally, the win came. And immediately the win came, yeah. Followers, people who follows him, followed him, who have been following, went to his page to say, okay, Alpha, has God spoken to you again? Then he came out to put out a video saying that, okay, he was sorry and I was just trying to catch crews. Like, as a pastor, you want to catch crews using the word of God, using the Holy Spirit. That's crazy. Now, Haywire has come out to say that never be confident in another person's downfall. Now, in reacting to the video that Pastor Dolakbo posted, now, AY said the win is proof that people should be careful about speaking negatively over others, stressing that no one should be too confident in another person.

said the win is proof that people should be careful about speaking negatively over others, stressing that no one should be too confident in another person could just, you know, change unexpectedly. So know this and know peace, and make sure you're learning this every day of your life. Now, away from that story, just some days ago on the radio, I think it was on Monday or Tuesday, I was talking about how we need to be careful with our children, especially school children. Sometimes it breaks my heart seeing children, toddlers, leading other children to school. A six-year-old, a four-year-old is taking a two-year-old to school. I understand that sometimes the parents are not, you know, available to do this, and the children just have to do it, you know, by themselves. But we need to be very, very careful and stay at a lot. Of course, I said that in educating our kids on what to do, what not to do, how they should not listen to strangers, how they should call out for help if they find anyone threatening. You understand? Always make sure you have this conversation with them. Now, I'm just today in the news, a motorcyclist was arrested for kidnapping 3-year-old he was paid to take to school daily. Now, I see a motorcycle Okada riders. Now, let me just use that word. You know, take two children to school every day. Apparently, you know, these parents just pay them monthly, you know, day. Now, this is for him to decide to kidnap the 3-year-old baby. So you cannot trust anybody. Sometimes I see your parents say, it's never ever. I'm never putting my child in the school bus because I don't trust the driver. Something could happen one day and the driver would just run away with those children. I understand that. Okay, fine. Anything could happen. But that's just a mom who has her fears, who is scared of the worst thing that could ever happen to a parent. So we need to be very, very careful. Thank God the motorcyclist was caught. And of course, investigation is still currently going on. Now, according to police investigation, they revealed that the suspect allegedly kidnapped the child and subsequently demanded ransom of 500,000 naira from the family. Just imagine. Now, after negotiations, the family paid the demanded ransom to secure the release of the boy. Now, acting on credible technical intelligence, operatives stormed the suspect's hideout in Ugeli in Delta State, where he was arrested. Now, just imagine somebody who was trusted enough to take a child to school, kidnap the child, go to the point of demanding for ransom from the child's parents. So anything could happen. Don't say, oh, he's my bike man, I've trusted him for 6 years. Oh, he's been doing this business for us as a family for 8 years. Anything could happen. So you make sure you are careful. Keep your children safe as much as you can. Make sure you do that for them. Well, we're heading back to the playlist now. It's still the request show on KU92.7 FM. Great songs have been lined up on the radio. Davy and Michael says, good afternoon to you, play me James Otto, Can I Be Him, and that is on the playlist for you. I would gladly play it for you. Michael is asking

them. Well, we're heading back to the playlist now. It's still the request show on KU92.7 FM. Great songs have been lined up on the radio. Davy and Michael says, good afternoon to you. Play me James Otto. Can I be him? And that is on the playlist for you. I would gladly play it for you. Michael is asking for

0: Payless. Well, that's how we wrap up today's edition of the KU Media Show. Thank you so much for staying with the station that stands on excitement anytime, any day, right here in the city of Benin. Okay, one call. Hello, good afternoon. Thanks for calling.
1: Danjuma,
0: you made it down. Good to have you on the radio.
1: Thank you.
0: You're welcome. All right, fast, go ahead with your request. Go ahead, please.
1: Duduke by Simi.
0: Duduke.
1: Duduke.
0: All right, thank you so much, Danjuma. I really appreciate you. All right, enjoy the rest of the show. Okay, that's it for today. Duduke by Simi has been added to the playlist by

1,000, 2,000, 3,000, 1 million, 2 million, 3 million, 600 billion, and the last kobo. Oh yes, we follow the money. It's all about the business and the business of business. The gains and the losses. The bulls and bears. The rise and falls. The risk and the satisfaction of seeing the last kobo rise to millions.

nae bi. 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In fact, the first one na 0.362,021 hectares of land. Now be the first one where they destroy farm for weed. Then second one

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Now it be the first one where they destroy farm for weed. Then second one now 441,700 So now it be the thing. Kilogram of of weed now they produce, my people. The thing not be small thing. We this is why they tell you now 1 million. You see at the counter million plus. Now they produce for there for weed. But thank God for the intervention of the NDLEA. Say come say they scatter the place and this and they no arrest person. But when they call return back home, and they call arrest some persons for back of Oredo secretariat. When he be say now there, therefore they sell different drugs. Now therefore call arrest them. These people where they arrest one, they are suspected people. They call them, and they call one Enie Osagwe. Another one where they arrest now 25 years. Osariti Erabo, 43 years. Then Vivian Chukuma, 38 years. Osigwe Omogie, 44 years. Now they arrest them. Already do look maybe 43 years. They say they also catch them behind the Oredo local government secretariat with 414 grams of cannabis sativa. Vivian Chukuma, they can say they catch him for outside quarters for Luku for Benin City. He said they see him with 315 grams of cannabis load. You then see the petting for the person. We still say we suspect him. Until court proven. Maybe go can say not being get what they see for your hand. Okay, maybe na person give him. Because me no say when they don't see something for person hand, now person now offense when you commit with that. He day in hand as a when I suspected people they be and they do arrest them. And I believe say if they not get buyer, seller no go there around there. So the buyers too may they also try to they hold them too. Because this thing don't they destroy our students. And I make her the talk him. I thank the NDLA when he be say the commander na when the commander na or for Mitchell.

too. May they also try to the hold them too. Because this thing don't they destroy our students. And I make her the talk come. And I thank the NDLA when it be say the commander. Now, when the commander now or for Mitchell Medu and Ahmed Saliu on talk say that they do inspection for the place. Say come say now federal government talk say now serious to finish out erosion katakata. Now it may come. Now it comes supervisor. Now out people come they happy. Say you do well for their body. Say because erosion don't trouble them for a long time. Now one of our place be that. Now it make us they talk and because don't tell we

0: Now make us the talk and because don't tell me people that come here and see when they put to one of our many team. If Pali handle, say it will be a team of the pass. Then another one when I say I go tell our people, this one. Now my people, now matter what we say, now you and me. Because we're not gonna fit talk all these things. We're not talk about security, road, all this matter. We must talk them. Now make me they bring this one come here. My people, JDPC for Uromi. They complete 20 years yesterday. Now one of the father we can go preach for there. Come talk say for this our country where we dey. Say justice na right for all. He said anyone use am into Christ's own message. Say make we do to others what we go like. May person do to us. Say but I'm we do one like that. So others one go bring peace and everybody go come together. Now so the bishop talk. Say make all of us put our hands on deck. What we not say it no good to do to person. Make we not do am to another person too. Not be saying no good to you, you go do am to another person. Say that kind of thing. It no good at all at all. Now, Reverend Father Donatus Ogun, now he talk and say, now he and say, make we come out hand for waiting, no good for us. Make we also no do am to others. Now, that way, now peace go return where. And another thing when they still them back on JDPC, them back on for Uromi and other communities. Now help. They don't they suggest so sit for help. They help different communities when it be said that they neglected mostly for some kind of things where they affect them and they never maybe government never reach there, people never reach there, they suffer the thing. So make sure say it cut across most of the communities in Edo State for their own intervention and help where they help in order to cushion poverty and hardship. Say they go try make them cut across and they thank the state government say come say for the food we put for ground for trafficking matter and two for cultism. He said they thank and well say they do what did they do. Say it good. They thank people from Germany where we say now then they also they contribute peace building, health support, environmental Dubai or communities, different places. They say they will carry all these things. Waka go there. So now be waiting JDPC. Don't promise say they go do to take help. Now Reverend Father Agedo now list all these areas when we say they go touch. My Edo people, now here, now this chankale one, now say, I go bring comfort now because now good thing when I not say that they do, JDPCI, don't they do them since and they still they do more and they won't still let them cut across all the states.
1: What a chankale way long. Maybe this one, this was chankale long. Thank you very much for the. How you carry come. So congratulations to all those ABC for doing for the various primaries for inside the ABC party like that. And there's Modelliot for Lagos. Christ, he no go green, no go green. Say don't worry. Oh, that may go back to Hollywood. He feels a hard film like that. This by shop, there's Modelliot, they call Femi Bajabemela daddy. How many years since you know you call it politics election? Call her daddy. It's alright. Go back to an Hollywood week ago.

0: Bradford.
1: Say Bradford. Oh, dog me, go back to Hollywood. Hollywood, we feel a hard film like that. This my shop, there's my little, they call. Daddy. How many years since you know you call it politics election? Call her daddy. Mm-hmm. Okay? It's all right. Go back to Hollywood. We can go out.

0: Adam Bosso absolutely have the right to compete for that position.
1: Yes, like Dr. Waza rightly said, he has the right to compete for Kotinto in the under 20 side. But right now, I'm in the under 23 team. He is within his rights to vie for it, but he's left for releasing that, you know. We used to look forward to Olympic and all these things, you know, and players moving from that 23 to the Super Eagles. But for a very, very long time now, nothing like that has happened. We are shopping, looking for players abroad and all of that. It's not, to me personally, I it's not good enough for our football that our under 23 team, they are not doing what we grew up to know them. I remember going with my dad to watch a Nigeria game, Nigeria Argentina, where we lost 1-0 to

0: personally, I it's not good enough for our football that our under 23 team, they are not doing what we grew up to know them. I remember going with my dad to watch a Nigeria game, Nigeria Argentina, where we lost 1-0 to again.
1: Hopefully, better days are coming for the under 23 team. Well, let's talk about the senior national team, the Super Eagles of Nigeria. Just a few days ago, the draw for the AFCON 2027, Pamoja 2027, that will be hosted by Kenya, Uganda, and Tanzania. The qualifiers, the draw was conducted in Cairo, Egypt, and where group

under-23 team. Well, let's talk about the senior national team, the Super Eagles of Nigeria. Just a few days ago, the draw for the AFCON 2027, Pamoja 2027, that will be hosted by Kenya, Uganda, and Tanzania. The qualifiers, the draw was conducted in Cairo, Egypt, and were grouped similar during the World Cup qualifiers. So the World Cup qualifiers group, I think, is so difficult compared to what we have now, because we have South Africa in that group. We have Benin Republic. In terms of ranking, Benin Republic are doing better compared to those countries that we have now in this particular group. But our NFF technical director, Augustine Gwaibon, our former Super Eagles manager also, he has dismissed that claim. Said we shouldn't get carried away about that group be easy. My question I'm asking is it because we have, I don't want to say we've done tools, we are powerhouse in Africa football. Is it because of what we've seen, especially in the last World Cup qualifiers? That's why we are now be careful with Tanzania, Madagascar.

0: because of what we've seen, especially in the last World Cup qualifiers. That's why we are now be careful with Tanzania, Madagascar.
1: It is just from the World Cup qualifiers when we saw the group and we all thought, oh, this is easy. Nigeria was going to make it. And then we'll have absolutely no problems qualifying. And I do not expect Victor Osimhen and all the top players to come for those qualifiers. Because honestly, you should be using maybe those that have not 100% secured their position in the team for those qualifiers. But that's not

scared. We can't. I mean, come on. Even though some said, oh, you were too confident that we're going to qualify for the World Cup. Even though we did not qualify, but everybody saw that it was

0: Lesotho in your group, Zimbabwe in your group, Rwanda in your group, and say you could not qualify for the World Cup. No, it's unacceptable. So the same thing now, when we see this group, we should qualify easily. And if the technical director is telling us to be
1: falling.

0: then there's the confirmed mistakes.
1: Yeah.
0: So, I mean, we'll see. He considered 5 goals against PSG in one game, but we can't look at any of the goals and say, oh, it's because of Naya is now 40 years old. That's why he considered those goals. They weren't his fault. You just have to credit the attackers. So, see how they perform at the World Cup. But I think the coach might be taking some risk in even coming out to announce that he's his number one. Why not just let every goalkeeper compete for the number one spot at the World Cup?
2: With all due respect to Manuel Neuer and everything he has achieved in his career, he's a fantastic goalkeeper. You know, he's arguably one of the best goalkeeper that I've ever seen. You know, he's a good goalkeeper. We've seen what he can do. We've seen

0: maybe sees that Nick Votemade will give his team maybe wants to go long. If he decides to go long, he can play as a target man. But how Karim Adeyemi didn't make the Germany national team
1: 26 months,
0: I'm surprised, and I want to know how, why he didn't make it, because he's the World Cup from himself, so I'm surprised.
1: I don't feel sorry for him, honestly. That is my opinion. You see, the likes of Karim Adeyemi, with due respect to them, yeah. Tammy Abraham,
0: Fikayo Tomori.
1: Yes, if their national team that they represent fails to invite them for any Mundial, so be it. You know, they only have themselves to blame. You can't come here to Nigeria. The only thing you come out, fufu, you go back. You because we made an approach.
0: Yeah.
1: He was one of the players

0: it means you are really, you really make it the World Cup where every team participates. Mm. So that's going to be ridiculous.
1: Wait and see. We've not seen the 48 team format just yet. Mm. We have about 23 days to go. I'm talking about 66 teams. Okay, which FIFA had the best of luck? Well, we start taking your calls. Let's tell you that there's a very important event here in Edo State. Yes, in commemoration for the Children's Day celebration. Let's tell you that the Girls Play Forward Children's Day initiative set to celebrate the children, the Girl Child in Benin City. The Edo State Football Association, in collaboration with the Girls Play Forward initiative, founded by distinguished football administration.

0: couple of walkovers. Sometimes even the home teams get walked over. But when she came and they were able to sort things out, we now saw how well the girls are performing, and then there was no problem of walkover anymore. So she's somebody who has done so much for football, will be get to provide the support for Aisha Falode for this guest play for the initiative.
1: Okay, it's time for you to take over the show. Our phone lines are open: 070-6263-9275, 080-7838-4303, 081-44-844-3328, 090-5523-8262. And you can send your WhatsApp messages to...
2: Yes, my name is Mr. Philip. I'm calling from Benin.
1: You're welcome, sir.
2: Please, I need the card, though. That's why I called.
1: Okay. Give us the number, sir. 081.
2: 407.
1: 574.
2: 77
1: Yellow
0: Network. Yeah, you've got to say something nice about. Are you an Arsenal fan in the first place?
2: Yeah, so I strong one.
0: And so why didn't you say anything about Arsenal?
2: Come again.
1: Say something nice about Arsenal.
2: Okay. I didn't know you. Well, Arsenal is a great club, and we have won the league.
1: All right, sir.
0: And say thank you to Bob Williams.
2: Thank you to Bob Williams. Yes, yeah. Thank you very much.

0: to digress we should continue our network to the standard again. I did the full crew the full house in the area of things. Okay. So I just found the airtime also.
1: Okay.
0: So I think the ask now as it is.
1: Okay, give us a number.
2: Hello.
1: Oh, good evening.
2: Yeah, good evening. Good evening. Good evening to our guy Brian. Good to you.
1: Good evening, sir.
3: Yeah, welcome.
2: Yeah. Yeah. Congratulations to Aswena. I'm so happy for them. I'm so glad for what they're doing. Even we are the coach name. They're most frustrating. So and finally he has got 31. So I congratulate them. Please, I need the card though.
1: Okay, I'll give us a number.
2: 081-081-60-89-89-07-07-16.
1: Come again.
2: The last number.
1: 07-07-16.
2: Yeah, welcome.
1: 16. Okay.
2: Yeah, 16.
1: I did this.

0: people not be interested in football. I know, of course, there have been millions of Nigerian youths who wanted to go through football.
1: Brazil of Africa.
0: Mm-hmm. All right. Thank you.
1: God bless you, sir.
0: Thank you
1: for the good work you are doing, sir.
0: All right.
1: Bye bye, sir.
0: All right. Oh, sir, please call us back.
2: Hello, Sadi Ibrahim.
0: Good evening.
2: My name is Asma Member.
0: Oh, sorry, Asma Member. Please call us back. Sorry. Hello. Hello. Oh, sorry, please call us back. Hello.
3: Hello, good evening, sir.
0: Good evening.
3: Thank you.
0: You're welcome, Angel.
3: Good evening, hi, Brian.
0: Welcome, Angel.
3: Thank you for the card.
0: All right.
3: Sorry, Brian, I was asking that I was serious today. I didn't know that I was going to be my number on the
0: internet. Oh, my God. My God. You're told now. I'll tell you. Yeah, but, okay. You know what? You see, they say, what in a old man see where is that? If small picking climb Kilimanjaro, you know, go see him. I told you, did I? Okay. In the World Cup, what happened?
3: It's a

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1: Oh, with the best of love and come to them and ask them to them. Great donors, my brother, I greet you. You don't suffer for this thing. You don't suffer. You don't suffer. You did. You don't get them. I got a friend who asked me, as a vendor, my church mate, who is good with this church.

0: Asna and our fans. I know Barrister Otobo will be smiling from the heavens now. Enjoying the show as always. God bless you all. Good evening, Michael Stream. Good evening. Oh, my name is Arsenal Boy. Good evening, all. My name is Arsenal Boy. Happy celebrant to Arsenal fans all over the world.
1: Okay, and last one.
0: Good evening, Sport Commandos. My name is Pastor Victor from Benin Technical Road. I want to congratulate Arsenal, although I'm a Barcelona fan. Please, I need the card. Red Network.
1: Okay. All right. Thank you for your calls and your messages.
2: Yeah, thank you very much to Barrister Chris Agbanyagugu, who sent us something to celebrate Arsenal's victory. He said he would still do something for the fans, but he has already given us our own. So thank you. And thank you also to Bob Williams, whose card we are. How many did we give out today?
1: Five. We complete five from the Arsenal. I mean, we give ten.
2: Mr. Arsenal, we've not even touched his own cards. By the grace of God, we'll deliver everything.
1: So I'm Ifida, Precious, our own Ngalo County. 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

0: something like this.
1: Speak out.
0: No, you speak up to speak out. I love what the spoken word girl said. Everything she said. She said, withdrawal, your grades are going down, just everything. Come to your school governor or principal and the GDP club and speak to them. And we also have teachers that are being the supervisors in the school. Speak to them. Now it doesn't matter who is validating you, your father, your mother. Okay, I went to a church service, I said to you, I said, if you, the man of God said, the Lord said,

Meanwhile, the Joint Admissions and Matriculation Board has announced the release of 279 unified tertiary matriculation examination results that were withheld for investigation over suspected cases of examination malpractice. This was disclosed in a statement today by JAMS spokesperson Fabian Benjamin on the agency 5019 or 66019, using the same form number used for registration to view their released results. Still, the Labour Party has rescheduled its 2027 presidential governorship, House of Representatives.

Fabian Benjamin on the agency 5019 or 66019 using the same form number used for registration to view their released results. Still, the Labour Party has rescheduled its 2027 presidential governorship. House of Representatives, police in Ekiti have confirmed the rescue of the vice chairman of Ilejemeje local government area, Mrs. Grace Ogunleye, who was kidnapped on Wednesday while returning home. The confirmation was contained in a statement issued by the police public relations officer, SP Sunday Abutu, on Thursday in Ado-Ekiti. Abutu said the victim regained her freedom following a joint rescue operation involving the police, the military, other security agencies and local security personnel. According to him, sustained pressure mounted by the security team on the... Newton Isopehi, the police officer who sparked outrage online after threatening to shoot anyone caught filming him while on duty, has apologized to Nigerians, saying his comments were made out of frustration. In a video posted on his TikTok page on Thursday, the officer addressed the controversy generated by his earlier remarks and pleaded for forgiveness from the public and human rights activist Harrison Gwamnishu, who had shared the viral clip. Speaking in Pidgin English, Isopehi insisted that his comments were misunderstood and clarified that he was not against citizens recording police officers. The officer, who revealed that he is from Edo State and was raised in a police barracks in Kaduna, described himself as a committed officer who has dedicated years to serving the country. As part of his emotional appeal, Isopehi displayed several gunshot

Isopayi displayed several gunshot wounds. She comes 24 hours after a video of the officer threatening to clear everybody down, including bystanders near anyone filming him, circulated widely on X and Instagram, triggering criticisms and calls for disciplinary action. The Nigerian police force has yet to issue an official statement on the matter. And coming up in a moment in entertainment news, Basket Mouth decries culture of some entertainment stories. Comedian and actor Basket Mouth has criticized society for amplifying failure and ignoring excellence, accusing some Nigerian bloggers of turning negativity into premium content. In a post shared on his Instagram page, the award-winning comedian said scandals often trend for

Society for Amplifying Failure and Ignoring Excellence, accusing some Nigerian bloggers of turning negativity into premium content. In the post shared on his Instagram page, the award-winning comedian said scandals often trend for days. And media personality Frank Adoho has denied allegations.

city. He noted that the issues are now before relevant authorities and the courts, and said it would be inappropriate to make further substantive comments. Frank asked for privacy for his children, stressing his commitment to their welfare and protection. He added that truth is not weakened by accusations.

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0: Hey there! Did you know that over 1 billion people around the world and well over 10 million Nigerians, each with their unique abilities, persistently suffer discrimination, stigmatization, and barriers to accessing basic social services and economic opportunities? Yet, they are

0: Yet, there are challenges, your achievements, and your dreams. Together, we will reshape perceptions and build a more inclusive society where everyone can thrive. 023-2180. Beyond.
1: Let's get the party started. 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Like, wait, babe.

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1: Now, current diabetes statistics for Nigeria states that 3 million adults live with diabetes in Nigeria. And it goes further to say it means that about 3% of adults, that is age 20 to 79, are suffering from this sickness. And Nigeria is one of the countries that has troubling parts that some a person may not know early that they have diabetes. Now, what are some of the signs to watch out for so we can be careful if we notice them? The first one is frequent urination. Second one is constant thirst or hunger, poor vision, slow wound healing, and then numbness in the hands or legs. You can't feel your sensation in your hands or your legs. If you notice these signs, go to the hospital to check your blood sugar level. Now, what causes diabetes? There are two main types of diabetes. We have the type 1 and the type 2. The type 1 affects mostly children, whereby they require insulin. And the common type, which is the type 2, is mostly caused by a lifestyle. And some of these lifestyle issues are overeating, especially heavy meals, too much fatty foods like fried foods, butter, and meat, and lack of exercise. Even smoking and drinking of alcohol are also some of the causes or factors that lead to this type 2 diabetes. Now, what are some of the treatment and control? There's a good news. And the good news we are bringing is that it can be controlled and it can also be prevented. One, some people may need medication when their sugar level goes high. Eat too much high energy food at once. Let's break them and also add more meals like fruits, vegetables when we eat. Exercise is very important. If you stay active, your body uses sugar more effectively. So we can walk at least 30 minutes daily and do some other exercises that helps to break down those sugar in the blood. Engage in physical activities and then avoid sitting down all day. Now, how do we prevent it? We've talked about how to control it.

But it is important also to note as we move that sin is a spiritual distortion. It is a suicidal action of the will. God gave man, one of the best gifts God gave to man is the gift to choose, the willpower, the gift to decide what to do and what not to do, which we call willpower. And when that willpower is missing,

It is a suicidal action of the will. God gave man, one of the best gifts God gave to man is the gift to choose, the willpower, the gift to decide what to do and what not to do, which we call willpower. And when that willpower is mismatched, that is our nature, and we can't do without it. So many persons say that sin is our nature, and we cannot do without sinning. Friends of God, the reason Jesus came was to let man know that sin was not wired in our gene. So Jesus came to put the record straight that man can live without sin. Man in whose veins run water and blood. That it is possible that man can live a sinless life in this sinful world. We found this.

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Man, in whose veins run water and blood. That it is possible that man can live a sinless life in this sinful world. We found this made, or he had become like man, and he is now a little lower than the angels. Was the natural tendency for Jesus to sin there? Yes,

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We found this made or become like man, and he is now a little lower than the angels. Was the natural tendency for Jesus to sin there? Yes, tells us that Jesus did not come in the nature of angels. So he came full flesh and blood as a human being. Hebrews chapter 2 verse 18 tells us that he suffered being tempted. That is to say that the natural inclination, the natural tendency for Jesus to sin was there 100%. But he did not sin. So he suffered being tempted. Hebrews chapter 4 verse 15 put it straight that he was tempted in all areas, but he did not sin. If sin were wired in our gene as a nature, then God is the author of it. But far from it, sin is never wired in our gene. Sin is not running in our blood. Let's look to the Bible and see what the Bible says about the nature of sin.

acquired in our gene. Sin is not running in our blood. Let's look to the Bible and see what the Bible says about the nature of sin. If what is not right on the line, doing it is an action. Doing what is not right.

otherwise and live in line with what Jesus says we should do, we can actually break free from sin. Sin is a choice, brothers and sisters. Many are in bondage of sin today because they believe that they cannot break free since it is their nature. And you hear God wants us to be aware of the steps that lead to sin. There are steps that lead to sin. And that's what we have in James chapter 1 verses 14 through 16. Step number one, you have that we found in James chapter 1 verse 14. When the Bible says, but every man is tempted when he is drawn away of his own lust and enticed. Underline enticed. So the first step to sin or to sinning is allurement or allurement. There is this invitation that sin gives to man. There is invitation that the devil through sin gives to every living being. That's the step number one. The power, allurement is the power to entice. That is the nature of sin. There is nothing in this life that begs like sin. Sin is always begging. On the street, you see sin begging. Yes, we have this begging stage, and that is the allurement. Sin begs. Sin hides under the miniskirts and begs. When you see every shabby dress on the street, it is sin begging. When you see the exposed cleavages, when the breasts are exposed and opened, it is sin begging. That is the allurement. When you see the money there and you are tempted,

To overcome temptation is to be blessed. To overcome temptation is to choose otherwise. Submit yourselves to God, 4 verse 7. Resist the devil and he will flee from you. Matthew chapter 4 verse 4. Jesus resisted the devil. Jesus said, it is written. It is written. You now see the power of the word of God that we talked about the other day. You now see the power of the book of God. It is in this book that we find information that will aid us, that will help us to run away from sin and make the best choices. Dear sons and daughters of God, I invite you today. I call on the name of Jesus for your sake today. That text, you cannot break free from all forms of immorality. I want you to know that you can choose to not ascend into

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